0: Oh, ladies and gentlemen, after three rounds of battle, we turn now to the judges' scorecards. Judge number one calls this contest in favor of Wada. Judge number two calls this contest in favor of Ito. And judge number three calls this contest in favor of your winner by split decision, Tatsumitsu Wada!
1: 悬念不大，和田龙光分歧判定拿下比赛的胜利，恭喜老将。

0: Oh, ladies and gentlemen, your referee, Mr. Mohammed Sulaiman, has called a stop to this contest after 2 minutes and 42 seconds in the third and final round. For your winner, by way of rear naked choke, it's Suke Hirata!
1: 平田树第三回合背后裸脚降服瑞图福加。恭喜平田树

0: After three rounds of battle, we turn now to the judges' scorecard. All three judges have called this contest in favor of your winner by unanimous decision.
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0: From the blue corner, Roy John.

coming up, we have three 3-minute rounds of Adam Wade Muay Thai. Introducing first, fighting out of the blue corner, training out of Sipu Yai Tung,

0: Ladies and gentlemen, after three rounds of battle, we turn now to the judges' scorecards. All three judges have called this contest in favor of your winner by unanimous decision. Pet Supan!
1: 恭喜佩奇苏潘拿下首场万州五个多月的胜利，首秀打出开门红，而且在这个擂台上证明自己的观赏性。让我们期待他下场比赛的表现。接下来，银量级泰拳规则：20岁的泰国小将佩特普帕对阵21岁的泰国小将伍迪德。

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1: Ladies and gentlemen, after 2 minutes and 17 seconds in the second round, your referee has called a stop to this contest. Your winner, by way of knockout, Pet Pupa!
0: 恭喜佩特普巴 KO 拿下比赛的胜利，一雪此前连败的耻辱，而且他打出了自己在万公斤赛首次终结胜利。

0: Coming up, we have three-minute rounds of featherweight kickboxing. Introducing first, fighting out of the blue corner, he is an ISKA kickboxing world champion, training out of Team Medizatu, with a fight record of 16 wins and 3 losses. Representing France and Algeria, Enzo the White Wolf.
1: 蓝方选手恩佐·卡尔图姆，首秀的正赛选手。
0: And introducing his opponent, fighting out of the red corner, training out of Archangel Michael, with a fight record of 23 wins and 2 losses. Representing Russia, Mamuka Usubia.
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2: Okay, guys, both understand the rules. Watch the back of the head. Watch the groin. There's no catching the kick, no clinching, no holding. Both understand. First off. Judge. Time. Ready.
1: 这场比赛火药味渐浓。来看第一回合，现在开始。上来先打高段扫踢，给个下马威。我们在万德擂台上已经见证了马穆卡的实力啊，但恩佐·卡尔图姆过往的战绩也堪称恐怖。连续针对小腿内侧的卡夫踢，哎呦，这卡夫踢好重啊！该不会会出现那种事情吧？高腿，腿法犀利，狠辣。反方一个中段扫踢，马穆卡对着绕，

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1: Ladies and gentlemen, after 4 minutes and 9 seconds in the very first round, your referee has called a stop to this contest. Your winner, by way of technical knockout.
0: 首回合最后一分钟的 TKO， 纳扎瑞斯拉尔塔祖拉轻取比赛的胜利。

0: 深刻的变革。那接下来呢？
1: Mother, could you help me?
2: Yes.
1: Grab the rope here.
2: Okay. And then this I do a little bit like this, right?
1: Yeah.
2: Okay.
1: Slowly, slowly. Okay. Okay. Ready. Mother, can you see something? 有东西吗？有东西吗？
0: 当然，海藻、鱼群和珊瑚。这是南极列岛世界生物圈保护区的水下世界。通过水下机器人的拍摄和取样，这一刻我才明白，为什么它被称为贝藻王国。
1: Beyond the corals, beyond the marine organisms, we also detect some environmental factors such as salinity, the temperature, the pH.
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2: Hi, Professor Law, are you there?
3: Yes.
2: Oh, hi. I wanted to ask you for some advice. If you could tell me what is so specific about Chebaling, what should I pay attention to when I go there?
3: Okay, I think Chebaling, in terms of the research and monitoring on the biodiversity, and Chebaling Reserve is in a leading position.

0: could be close, be close to so many bugs at the same time. But actually, it's not that scary because they're not chasing me, they're just chasing the light.
1: 说实话，我从小就怕虫。要不是镜头在，我肯定不这么说。这个夜晚，我偷偷哭了。新的一天，新的心情，去当地社区散散心吧。